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1: Now, to the age of 72 to 77. At this time, we are going to Kinyana Bakubongwa. Even Terra and Ruba Quebera Capisa. But you can even talk with the Arimui.
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0: 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In the Ruba Daga. 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
12: 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One, you are aware that we have a very high debt level in this country and debt savings in cost is not... is very high, and at the same time the expenditures are increasing, so the ballooning of expenditure, the demands for resources, all this you balance with the expectation of Kenyans that they don't want to be overtaxed.
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13: Lower diesel prices ultimately translate into lower costs for businesses and is a greater relief for Kenyan families. Now, despite the global volatility, Kenya has maintained a stable position with decisive steps to ensure adequate and uninterrupted supply of petroleum products. 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
3: 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So, and that amount related to onboarding these UHC staff is 8.94 billion Kenya shillings, which in the wisdom of all the 47 governors must be under equitable share and not through the county government conditional allocation bill, SIGAP. 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We are not really happy with that allocation because it is not in conformity with the principles that Senate was pushing.
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1: Access to education and skills development has expanded through the implementation of far-reaching reforms across the education sector, including successful implementation of the competency-based curriculum. Number two, rollout of the student-centered funding model, through which nearly 500,000 university and TVET students have benefited from scholarships and loans based on need and merit. Number three, recruitment of 100,000 teachers to strengthen teaching capacity and improve learner outcomes, a record in the history of any government in this country. Number four, timely and consistent release, and I want to repeat, timely and consistent release of capitation funds to support learning in basic institutions.
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1: Access to healthcare has expanded substantially through far-reaching reforms aimed at strengthening primary healthcare, improving service delivery and ensuring sustainable health financing. Mr. Speaker, the government recognizes the critical role the contracted healthcare facilities play in the delivery of healthcare services to Kenyans. It is with this in mind that the government in the current financial year of 25-26 allocated 4 billion for settlement of outstanding National Hospital Insurance Fund pending bills, and going forward will settle the balance of the bills that are owed under the defunct National Hospital Insurance Fund and which span over the years. Mr. Speaker, the government will subsequently prioritize payment of the outstanding claims exceeding the 10 million threshold once verified in the next budget.
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1: 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Paddy rice production also increased significantly to 303,724 metric tons in 2025 from 192,299 metric tons in 2022. Potato production increased to 2.5 million tons in 2025 from 1.8 million tons in 2022. And production of milk has increased from 5.5 billion liters in 2025.
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1: Under the modern markets program, a total of 476 markets have been packaged for development nationwide, with 354 already under implementation. This will provide dignified trading spaces and support entrepreneurship, and that is the bottom-up economic transformation agenda. Mr. Speaker, the government has accelerated implementation of the affordable housing program to address Kenya's housing deficit, create jobs, stimulate local manufacturing, support MSMEs, strengthen county economies, and improve the quality of life for millions of Kenyans. Mr. Speaker, through the program, number one, a total of 277,281 housing units have been completed or are under implementation nationwide as at May 2026. Two, the program has also successfully aggregated demand through the Boma Yangu platform, where more than 1 million Kenyans have registered their interest in home ownership, demonstrating both the scale of housing demand and growing public confidence in the government housing agenda. And I hope they will not listen to other voices outside there.
0: Ikoni kuthomwa kwa bajeti ya mwaka ya kigena yoturi reiti tenambere kuthomwa ni minister warangiru wa kigena nwe John Badi. 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
2: We welcome the cabinet secretary. I took liberty, honorable speaker, to inform those confused leaders out there to stop living in the past, to come to the present world under the new constitution, where Parliament and indeed the National Assembly is the one with the power of the past. Finally, Honorable Speaker, because I have listened to them, in their desperation, they are all telling the country, let us reject the finance bill. None of them has come out to tell Kenyans, what particular clause in the finance bill do you have a problem with? But unlike in 2024, Honorable Speaker, when Kenyans largely did not understand that following public participation, a report will be tabled here by the Chair of the Finance and National Planning Committee.
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0: Munini wa rais Professor Kithure Kindiki ni auriti ya minister wa Rwangiru wa miumbire kana jenda nwe hana chiptumo kubwithi ya kamete ya kubwithi ya chunkoni. 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
4: I have directed the cabinet secretary for gender to immediately submit the cabinet memo forwarding that report, and I want to assure the ministry, stakeholders, and generally the people of Kenya that the cabinet will consider those recommendations in the next few days, so that once that adoption is done, we now go to the implementation phase of the various legislative, policy, and administrative action, and especially on the area of legislation and policy, there is need for cabinet approval so that then we can have a government-backed legislation, government-backed policy documents to be submitted to parliament.
0: Una kaitani okau Professor Kithure Kindiki na wete kinyadhirikari ni ikite mitaratara ya kupithi ochunkuni bokura kwa nabani ni makarika ekana kurea makarika kadhomba ya ringitu riboti kukirikana nabani ni baidhirite bakiura na batidhirite bakionekana riki yavo.
4: When you have 10,000 plus children reported missing within a span of a few months, that again requires us to relook at some of the measures that we have in place to ensure that we protect children and make them feel safe in this country. Luckily, from those statistics, some of the children reported missing are children really who could be in a children's home, and around 6,000 plus of them are children who had been abandoned. But still, there is a concern there because, again, there should be no reason for any parent to abandon their children. So we are looking at those statistics so that we can be able to check where the hotspots are, the most affected areas.
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0: come in and the king at 3-7. Good evening, good evening.
1: Good evening.
0: Yes, na Thursday. Mm. Yes, na Eva is day kwa wewe mtomonda alirikana. Now that atoka tunaelekea tunaangalia election.
1: Yes.
0: Last time kwa yana election, who yes. was your president?
1: Last time to run the election.
0: Wenda kudura. Kwa ina Raila ka tuge malamin. 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
1: E confidential.
0: Me confidential.
1: I'm a journalist.
0: No.
1: I'm not saying.
0: But
1: siri yangu.
0: Apa siri ya 2027 dawa wewe alio.
1: Oh.
0: Zenye last election.
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0: 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Yes, Baba. May his soul rest in peace. 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That time, yes, I was in for Wajakoya.
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0: 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Yeah. 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
0: 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Yes. 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
1: 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Mechi zinaanza za World Cup.
0: Yes.
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0: But now, why hold World Cup? 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
0: 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Yes, ni mbendo la idea mini first dia World Cup ya 2026. 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It will ego include 10 Africa teams. Team ekomi jumetarutere wa Africa.
1: Yes.
0: Nad ena amwangagia for the very first time World Cup ikiedwa ena a longer shows. Ile ni 104 matches played na ikadhakwa 39 days na ikedo ina 16
1: events. 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
4: To improve learning environment and skills training, I am proposing 4.1 billion for primary and secondary school infrastructure and 2.1 billion for construction and equipping of TVET centers, 7.1 billion for the Kenya Primary Education Equity and Learning Program, and 4.7 billion for Kenya Secondary Education Quality Improvement Fund. 56.3 billion for Higher Education Loans Board for provisional loans to university and TVET students. And how much was it in 2022? 15.39. It has moved from 15.39 to 56.3 billion in this financial year. There is additional 30.9 billion for university scholarships. There is also 9.2 billion dedicated specifically for TVET scholarships and 6.7 billion for CBA arrears for universities and 2021-2022 CBA. And another 5.9 billion for ongoing projects in universities across the country, measures that expand access and strengthen human capital for

0: a competitive economy.
1: Kakitano wakaku mbande na dhulirete mbecha shia irio vya chukuru ila milioni hinya kathanta kenda chia kuandika alimo bali kiri ibarwa na junior secondary hamwe na kuongera alimo ba JSS.
0: 9.9 billion for administering national exams, and that is in addition to what we have just provided before the end of this year to pay the arrears of 1.5 billion to teachers. So teachers who marked exams, they will be paid before the end of this financial year. 3 billion for school feeding program. Mr. Speaker, I am proposing 4.9 billion to be provided for conversion of 20,000 intern teachers into permanent and pensionable from January 2027. Further, the newly recruited 24,000 intern teachers will be converted into permanent and pensionable terms in July 2027. In this respect, I am proposing an allocation of 8.2 billion for intern teachers to address staffing gaps and improving learning outcomes. Mr. Speaker, this government, by the time we reach next year, we will have employed 116,000.
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0: Mr. Speaker, a safe and stable environment is indispensable for investment, trade and economic growth. I therefore propose 252.1 billion for defense, 144.7 billion for the National Police Service, 64 billion for the National Intelligence Service, 63.9 billion for internal security and the national administration, and 42.6 billion for prison services. And these allocations strengthen national security and uphold the rule of law. Specific security interventions or investments include 13 billion to cater for leasing of police motor vehicles, 7 billion for police modernization program, 1 billion for construction and modernization of national forensic facilities. I have also proposed 3.9 billion for stipend to village elders for the first time, something that has been talked about for years, to recognize the role played by village elders in helping address security and other societal challenges.
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3: For doubting Thomases, the Cabinet Secretary has managed to increase a lot of resources to where those resources are needed to go. For example, if you look at the infrastructure, 224 billion going to the roads department, state department, 65 billion going to the transport and logistics state department, education getting 755 billion shillings, almost shy of 100, 200 billion trillion. Shillings. So I think this time they have put their money where their mouth is. And I think if this budget is implemented properly, it will change the lives of Kenyans and it will make this country move forward.
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4: We are taking the recommendations of the technical working group seriously. The implementation is on course on the issues that do not require either cabinet or parliamentary approval. In the meantime, we are fast-tracking cabinet approval as a first step towards generating the legislative and policy documents that will be submitted to parliament in the shortest time possible.
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13: 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Say the parents like this, they were mezoesha, watoto wao, tabia baya. As we point fingers, we are not pointing ourselves because of parents. So are we also culprits? Number two, are we going to get better parents than the ones we have currently? If we think these ones are bad, and yes, the years were good, then ultimate next generation of parents will be. The question is, have you trained yourself? Parents are there? Parents. So who is the problem? Is it the parent or us? It is us because we are the churches. So when we come to that, we are able to share experience, think outside the box, see how we can handle the management of this institution.
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0: 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What are you?
2: Yeah.
0: Which in the end of the

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Thank you so very much Peter. Na shiringi chire kuma kire Joseph Moronge. Okay, thank you so very much Joseph Moronge. 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
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Yes, plus 50. 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Nchoke mbongere shiringi inya. Chia Anthony Kaburu. 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Oh my God. Rea Patrick Mtuangai. 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Ya Irene Kanja. Thank you so very much. 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
1: I'll probably never see you eye to eye again. 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